0: right, folks. Who knows what strange wonders awaits our expeditionist on his journey to the dark corners of the globe. For this scientific purpose, the final
1: clone... 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
0: There's been a problem with the boat. Ship's engineer wants to see at once. Quiet down, man. We sail by midnight.

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I didn't feel it when the earthquake happened, but it really got me thinking. Were you out drinking? Were you in the living room chilling, watching television? It's been a year now. Think I figured out how to let you go and let communication die out. I know you know, we know you weren't down for forever, and it's fine. I know you know, we weren't meant for each other, and it's fine. But if the world was ending, you'd come over, right? You'd come over and you'd stay the night.

be falling and I'd hold you tight. And there wouldn't be a reason why we would even have to say goodbye. If the world was ending, you'd come over, right? Right? If the world was ending, you would come over, right? Right?

What a day for a daydream. What a day for a daydreaming boy. And I'm lost.

Your Persian eyes sparkle, your lips ruby blue, never speak a sound. And you are so gay with Parisian demands, you can run around. Your view of society screws up my mind like you'll never know. Lead me away, come inside, see my mind in collage.

to keep on, because the force got a lot of power, and they make me feel like that. They make me feel like

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0: 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You might be experiencing a different flow of time, spilling over from a parallel universe. This might be distorting your recollection of events as you believe to have experienced them in the past. Calculating discrepancies. 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Improbability dampener active at full capacity.
1: Stand by.
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And yet, across the gulf of space, minds immeasurably superior to ours regarded this Earth with envious eyes.